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0: 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I'm not afraid.
1: Yeah. It's been a ride. I guess I had to go to that place to get to this one. Now some of you might still be in that place. If you're trying to get out, just follow me. I'll get you.

Hai, aku Priscilla John, Kalimpah Radio Manyu Acara Kenatnuan Ninga ke YFM. 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